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You have the right to remain silent. 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

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I move around, I dance on stage, she loves the motion. 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

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Bass elevates, pushes higher with notes deeper. Deepest post, shields us most, goalkeeper. Bass binds, bass feels. In great times, bass heals. Face time, face fears. Bass line will stay near. Straight mind, but goes clear. Stay around for those tears. Bass round, place rumbles. A bass man will stay humble. Still down when shit crumbles. 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No straight face, bass man can't run through. He's all you hear once you max the bass. You go the farthest when you cast his wave. 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The one who left the world in total tonal imbalance. None closer in talent, and even further in kindness. Blonde chariot's king, nothing short of his highness. So what's left to do?

this world lacking depth. Cutting bass, adding stress to sounds harsh or in vain treble. Long gone seem the times of his proud arches and sane petals. Never conform, an innate rebel. Vibrant for a lifetime, solid for a while, but none reach the same level. Bass rise, bass revel, bass rise.

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1: I've been all around town, bass thudding, drown as these sounds come in. I've been on a high, low, free souls go only where the love is. But I've been having mood swings, mood swings, mood swings, mood swings. Mood swings, mood swings, mood swings, mood swings.